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It is just after 8 o'clock. You're hanging out with CJ Cruz. Got Dierks Bentley and Morgan Wallen on the way. Thomas right now. After all the bars are closed, it's on Kix Country. After

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He is Kane Brown. The song is Woman. It's on Kicks Country.

John Party, that is Boots Off on 106.3, 107.7 Kicks Country. 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
6: Low pressure system and a warm front heading in from the Midwestern states, and that'll be getting here on Tuesday. For now, just some clouds across Appalachia for the overnight hours. A little bit windy and our low in the mid-60s. Rain and thunderstorms, pretty good possibility most of the day on Tuesday. Upper 70s on the afternoon high. Looks like the rain will continue on Tuesday night. More showers are likely all day on Wednesday. We'll be hitting about 80. I'm meteorologist Steve Hamilton from the Cole Chevy Body Shop Weather Center.

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So glad to have you a part of this Monday night. 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

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My name is CJ Cruz. This hour, going to hear from Ella Langley, Lainey Wilson in minutes, too. This is Jason Aldean on 106.3, 107.7, Kicks Country.

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3: Low pressure system and a warm front heading in from the Midwestern states, and that'll be getting here on Tuesday. For now, just some clouds across Appalachia for the overnight hours. A little bit windy and our low in the mid-60s. Rain and thunderstorms, pretty good possibility most of the day on Tuesday. Upper 70s on the afternoon high. Looks like the rain will continue on Tuesday night. More showers are likely all day on Wednesday. We'll be hitting about 80. I'm meteorologist Steve Hamilton from the Cole Chevy Body Shop Weather Center.
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So did you know that today is a holiday? 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

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You're hanging out with CJ Cruz, coming up, Ella Langley, and Jason Aldean in minutes. This is Brad Paisley, and she's everything. It's on Kix Country.

start your day every weekday morning with the Bobby Bones Show. They're back tomorrow starting at 6 a.m. Right now, Blake Shelton, it's Stay Country or Die Trying. It's on Kix Country.

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6: A pressure system and a warm front heading in from the Midwestern states, and that'll be getting here on Tuesday. For now, just some clouds across Appalachia for the overnight hours. A little bit windy and our low in the mid-60s. Rain and thunderstorms, pretty good possibility most of the day on Tuesday. Upper 70s on the afternoon high. Looks like the rain will continue on Tuesday night. More showers are likely all day on Wednesday. We'll be hitting about 80. I'm meteorologist Steve Hamilton from the Cole Chevy Body Shop Weather Center.

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One lucky dad will win $2,000 cash to use however he wants. 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Another amazing dad will

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0: We're on X and Instagram, too. We love keeping you up to date of everything happening throughout the Virginias. Jason Aldean, how far does a goodbye go on Kix Country?
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4: Weather is

Low pressure system and a warm front heading in from the Midwestern states, and that'll be getting here on Tuesday. For now, just some clouds across Appalachia for the overnight hours. A little bit windy and our low in the mid-60s. Rain and thunderstorms, pretty good possibility most of the day on Tuesday. Upper 70s on the afternoon high. Looks like the rain will continue on Tuesday night. More showers are likely all day on Wednesday. We'll be hitting about 80. I'm meteorologist Steve Hamilton from the Cole Chevy Body Shop Weather Center.

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2: Low pressure system and a warm front heading in from the Midwestern states, and that'll be getting here on Tuesday. For now, just some clouds across Appalachia for the overnight hours. A little bit windy and our low in the mid-60s. Rain and thunderstorms, pretty good possibility most of the day on Tuesday. Upper 70s on the afternoon high. Looks like the rain will continue on Tuesday night. More showers are likely all day on Wednesday. We'll be hitting about 80. I'm meteorologist Steve Hamilton from the Cole Chevy Body Shop Weather Center.

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2: Low pressure system and a warm front heading in from the Midwestern states, and that'll be getting here on Tuesday. For now, just some clouds across Appalachia for the overnight hours. A little bit windy and our low in the mid-60s. Rain and thunderstorms, pretty good possibility most of the day on Tuesday. Upper 70s on the afternoon high. Looks like the rain will continue on Tuesday night. More showers are likely all day on Wednesday. We'll be hitting about 80. I'm meteorologist Steve Hamilton from the Cole Chevy Body Shop Weather Center.

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4: Low pressure system and a warm front heading in from the Midwestern states, and that'll be getting here on Tuesday. For now, just some clouds across Appalachia for the overnight hours. A little bit windy and our low in the mid-60s. Rain and thunderstorms, pretty good possibility most of the day on Tuesday. Upper 70s on the afternoon high. Looks like the rain will continue on Tuesday night. More showers are likely all day on Wednesday. We'll be hitting about 80. I'm meteorologist Steve Hamilton from the Cole Chevy Body Shop Weather Center.

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4: Low pressure system and a warm front heading in from the Midwestern states, and that'll be getting here on Tuesday. For now, just some clouds across Appalachia for the overnight hours. A little bit windy and our low in the mid-60s. Rain and thunderstorms, pretty good possibility most of the day on Tuesday. Upper 70s on the afternoon high. Looks like the rain will continue on Tuesday night. More showers are likely all day on Wednesday. We'll be hitting about 80. I'm meteorologist Steve Hamilton from the Cole Chevy Body Shop Weather Center.

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moisture system and a warm front heading in from the Midwestern states, and that'll be getting here on Tuesday. For now, just some clouds across Appalachia for the overnight hours. A little bit windy and our low in the mid-60s. Rain and thunderstorms, pretty good possibility most of the day on Tuesday. Upper 70s on the afternoon high. Looks like the rain will continue on Tuesday night. More showers are likely all day on Wednesday. We'll be hitting about 80. I'm meteorologist Steve Hamilton from the Cole Chevy Body Shop Weather Center.

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0: country weather.
1: Low pressure system and a warm front heading in from the Midwestern states, and that'll be getting here on Tuesday. For now, just some clouds across Appalachia for the overnight hours. A little bit windy and our low in the mid-60s. Rain and thunderstorms, pretty good possibility most of the day on Tuesday. Upper 70s on the afternoon high. Looks like the rain will continue on Tuesday night. More showers are likely all day on Wednesday. We'll be hitting about 80. I'm meteorologist Steve Hamilton from the Cole Chevy Body Shop Weather Center.
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9: Morning.
8: Hope everybody's good. 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And I think you should mourn the way that you want to mourn. If it's your dog, and I love my dog, but what this woman did with her dog's ashes is bizarre. 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And then we got to say goodbye to something. 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
9: Something or someone?
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8: 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We'll do it in the next segment.
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8: And now let's play Morgan Wallen, I Got Better.

0: So this woman's dog died, and then she mixed the ashes into her eyeliner tattoo ink and then tattooed her eye with the dog's ashes and eyeliner ink, and then that's weird, huh?
1: Yeah, mm-hmm. Well, how do they figure out if that's safe for the skin?
0: I don't know about the figuring. And I think you should mourn, however. You're not hurting anybody by doing this. It just was weird. Weird's not illegal. But yeah, Claire Hobson is a makeup artist. And she lost her dog after 20 years together, decided she wasn't ready to let him go, so she just tattooed his ashes with her permanent eyeliner into her eyes.
2: Okay. That's cool. She's a tattoo artist. Oh, she's a makeup artist, though.
3: Yeah.
0: It's so personal. He could still see the world through her eyes.
2: That's crazy.
3: That's weird.
1: I mean, it's definitely interesting. There.
3: The quote
0: turned to you? That's from Oddity Central. Listen, I know what it's like. I dedicated my entire second book to my dog. In the very beginning, it's like, I dedicate this to my dog, Stanley, who doesn't know what a dedication is, so you'll never... Something. I have it right here. Which one is it? This one?
2: The second one?
1: That one.
2: That one.
0: This one?
2: Yeah.
0: Props, man.
2: You dedicated that to Stanley or Dusty?
0: Dusty.
2: Okay. I was going to say, does Stanley got a book already?
0: Nah, Stanley's got his own kid's book. Dusty got a dedication to my second book. So, yeah, there's that one. There's another thing happening where drivers at this one gas station, apparently their cars are all breaking down because the gas was contaminated.
2: Oh, no. I saw this.
0: In Houston?
2: Yes.
0: A tank of gas ended up costing several Spring Branch drivers thousands of dollars in vehicle repairs. Oh. One person specifically drove off and car broke down, $6,000 in repairs.
1: Oh, my. Oh. Well, so the gas station's going to have to pay for that, right?
0: Right, yeah. Now, I don't see an answer to this. Uh-huh. Roughly a dozen customers who filled up at a Circle K in Antoine say contaminated fuel damaged their vehicles. Jack just finished an Uber shift when he stopped to put $12 worth of gas in his car. I got about half a mile down and my car died. They went in, $6,000 he owes.
3: Oh.
1: Contaminated with what?
0: I don't know.
2: Water.
3: Yep.
0: Click to Houston. Is that source? But yep, that is sucky. Yeah, somebody has to pay for that, right?
1: Yeah.
2: Somebody.
0: Did you see the story of, and I'm going to just go from my brain here. There was a story of a company. They sent out a package that someone had ordered via, I believe, FedEx. It was stolen from FedEx. Like, the driver stole it. And the company's like, we're not to give you another one. FedEx is the one who stole it. We didn't mess up. Mm-hmm. FedEx did it. So they're all mad at the company because the company won't replace this really expensive thing, even though FedEx is the one who, I think it's been proven their person stole it.
1: Yeah. So FedEx is the one that needs to...
0: If it's FedEx, it's one of the companies. I'm just inserting FedEx in
1: there. So the delivery company is at fault.
0: But everybody's like, we're never going to that company again because they won't replace... The company has nothing

0: sometimes I've seen it lately where it clicks it for me because they're trying, it's a way to add on $1.50 to your thing. And then I go in and I unclick it. And then I'm like, okay, it's $1.50. Like, should I just protect my package? But for whatever reason, I get annoyed every time and I unclick it because I'm like, you're not charging me $1.50 for that.
1: I didn't know that was
0: but
1: a thing.
0: It would protect the package.
1: Mm-hmm. And as we know as guys, always protect the package.
2: Always. Right. Rule number one.
1: I typed into AI to see what the dedication of my book was. AI sucks sometimes. It says Bobby Bones dedicated his book, Fail Until You Don't, Forgive Yourself, See the Beauty, and Live the Life You Always Imagined, to his beloved pit bull terrier, Dusty. That's not the name of my book.
0: Yeah.
2: It got the words mixed up.
1: It's Fail Until You Don't. That's the name of the book.
2: Uh-huh.
1: And then the sub is Fight, Grind, Repeat. This says, forgive yourself, see the beauty, and live the life you've always imagined.
2: Have you ever thought that?
1: What the bullcrap is that?
0: What in the world?
1: The bittersweet dedication reads, to my dog, Dusty, sadly, you'll never get to read this. Mostly because you didn't know how to read. You were a dog. Rest in peace, buddy.
0: That sounds accurate.
1: Yeah. Bones has noted that Dusty passed away as he was finishing the book and was the only living creature he had ever told he loved prior to that point in his life. The dedication was his way of honoring the dog to help teach him how to love. Well, that's pretty good. But it's definitely not called See the Beauty and Live the Life You Always Imagined.
2: I don't even hear you saying something
1: Those words aren't in my vernacular. 20 years. You guys want to say goodbye to something?
0: Yeah, because can we know what it is so that we can properly grieve?
2: I think it's already decided,
0: I mean, I know you're
2: right?
0: going to tell us, but can we save it?
1: No, let's do it now. You can't save it. Raymundo?
3: Yeah, the murdered out trailblazer. Been on the show, talked about since I started on the show. It's in the shop, and I think it's donezo.
1: It's lived multiple lives. Like, I paid at one point for it to be, like, reborn.
2: You did.
1: Chase Matthew came in and redid it, mm-hmm. the artist. Now it's dying. It's dying a sad death. How many miles?
3: 200,000. Yeah, we finally made it to that milestone. But it was basically college, post-Costa Rica, post-college, when I was single, when I was engaged, married, west side, downtown, and now in the country.
1: Drove Uber in it.
3: Yep, that as well.
1: Oh, you guys are not moved by this, huh?
4: Wow.
2: I mean, I haven't seen it in a long time.
4: What's wrong with it?
3: What is it? I mean, it's a gasket, an axle rod, a tire rod, an oil pan, a flexor.
2: But those LED lights on top still work, right?
1: Those are cool. Those are cool.
3: Yeah, those are kind of lipstick on a pig, honestly. It's in bad shape. So right now it's sitting at the dealership trying to figure out what I'm going to do.
0: What if a gas station is at fault?
1: Mm. Have you been to the Antoine?
0: In Houston.
1: The one in Houston. I was sorry to hear that, dude.
3: Thank you, guys.
1: Let us know when it officially passes away.
3: I appreciate it.
1: Okay.
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1: We'll talk bachelor party surveillance. 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

0: Hello, Bobby Bones. I'm in charge of my best friend's bachelor party, which should be exciting, but I'm afraid I've bitten off more than I can chew. Once his fiance learned I was in charge, it's nonstop questions, demands. She wants to see the list of activities, the guests. She's even asked if she can do Find My Phone.
1: Yeah.
0: Which just is not going to happen. I want to be there for my friend, but this does not feel like it's worth it. What would you do? What should I do? Signed, Bachelor Party Under Surveillance. Well, taking a look out to the whole forest here, I feel bad for that guy that's getting married to somebody who wants to be this controlling.
2: Yeah.
0: Mm-hmm. Like, that sucks.
2: Before the marriage?
0: Yeah, because you know what's happening inside those doors is the same thing. I don't know, Amy, you're a woman.
1: Yeah, and I'm worried about this behavior. Seems a little controlling. Something has either happened to her before or in her current relationship where there's some trust issues. Again, some control things happening. So as the friend, I'm like,

0: Yeah.
1: You told her no.
2: You're right. That ain't your issue. It's his cross to bear however he wants to deal with it. If it's in his relationship, maybe he did it, maybe he didn't. He's decided it's worth it to be married to somebody with that personality trait. As the friend, nope. You don't have to say it like that. You could say, hey, I'm doing this for him. I don't feel comfortable sharing all that with you, so I'm not going to. And if that's an issue, please talk about it with your fiance and put it on him.
3: Yes, yeah. Exactly.
2: Because that shouldn't be on you.
1: I'm thinking about if I was throwing a bachelorette party for my friend and her fiance was doing this to me. Like, I would have to go to my girlfriend and be like, what is going on? Are you okay? He seems very concerned.
3: Exactly. Yeah.
1: Like, are you sure you want to, you know, sign up for this? Because this doesn't sound very healthy to me.
2: So for you in this situation, you don't want to cause any more problems. So what I would do is put it on your buddy, the groom, and go, I don't feel comfortable giving you all that, but if he does, that's fine. I'm just here to do this job. You don't owe anything to her, but you also don't want to get in a fight with her leading up to the wedding. So the easiest thing to do is go, hey, if you want all that, you got to get it from XYX. You?
3: Bachelor parties kind of get a bad rap, right?
2: I think bad raps made bachelor parties get a bad rap.
3: I'm sure there were bad ones before, but like the ones I've been to, like they've all been pretty tamed. You know, there's no strippers. There's no, like, everything that people think is going to happen. So I don't know what she's worried about. Unless she knows this guy and, like, oh, he's the one in charge of it. I know this guy. I know how he is.
2: Still not his problem.
3: It's not. I would totally send it back to, dude, you deal with it. That's your fiance, not mine.
2: Lunchbox?
4: Oh, I would tell her, no, I'm not going to give you any of that information. This is for the boys. And you can go to the bachelor and be like, look, man, this is what your fiance is asking for. I'm not going to give it to her. If you want to give that to her, then I'm not going to play on the bachelor party. That's all on you. My name's Bennett. I'm not going to be in it. I'm getting as far away as I can.
3: What do you say?
2: There you go. I don't know, dude.
4: My name's Bennett. I'm not in it. Like, I don't want to deal with that crap.
1: Oh, it's a cute little saying.
3: Oh.
2: Is it like talk to the hand?
4: Yeah.
1: Like, not to the face.
3: A and B conversation.
1: You
2: don't care.
1: See your way out of it. Yeah.
2: Yeah. Yeah. All right. Yeah. I'd feel weird too, man.
1: Make like a tree and leaf.
2: Back to the future. No, but back to the future. No, tree.
3: And
2: yeah.
3: Leaves.
2: Yeah. Leaf. But yeah. Oh my God. Why does everything just get sidetracked like
1: crazy
2: with us?
1: Truck and haul buns.
2: Okay, that's it. Thank you. Close it.

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1: Let's talk about how long we'd actually wait at a dinner. If we're going to dinner and they're like, okay, it'll be this long. Like, what's a normal waiting time? And then when do you go, nope, not for me.
2: Dustin Lynch explains why the process of making Blue in the Sky was so unique for him.
3: I was in a relationship when I started it, went through a breakup, and then came out on the other side of that knowing a lot more about myself. And so to me, this album is very optimistic because of that. I feel like I know what I want out of life. No regrets from that relationship at all, for hopefully both sides.
4: No, we hear she regrets it. Just in case you're wondering, yeah.
3: But yeah, so I don't know. It's a very optimistic sounding album to me just because I think that's where I'm at.
0: It's the Bobby Bones Show.
1: Hey, it's Bobby Bones. Beth and Rip are back in a new series, Dutton Ranch, streaming on Paramount Plus. Kelly Riley, Cole Hauser return, and this time they're taking on Texas. And if you know Beth and Rip, you know things probably aren't going to stay quiet for long. They're trying to build a future together, but in their world, starting over doesn't mean leaving trouble behind. 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And now that they're in Texas, everything feels bigger. 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Legacy's a beautiful thing, but only if it survives. Dutton Ranch, starring Cole Hauser, Kelly Riley, Annette Bening, and Ed Harris. 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
3: Bobby Bone!
4: Yeah.
2: If you go to a restaurant and there's a wait time, what's the wait time you'll actually stay for?
3: Oh.
2: What's the cutoff for you?
3: Oh, anything over 30 minutes is hard.
2: I was going to say about 35. And do you feel they're always conservative? Meaning if they say 35, it's really going to be like 27 or 28?
3: Yes.
2: Yeah, I feel like it's a little shorter as well.
3: Yeah, I feel like that's just smart thinking on their part. Because then, you know, you're doing your customers already giving them a win early on. Because you're like, oh, wow, it hasn't even been 30 minutes yet. Oh. And you're already calling my name.
2: You go up, 45-minute wait. You stay?
3: I mean, probably be, it's going to be hard. I have to weigh the options of what other restaurants are around me. How long is it going to take me to get to another restaurant? And then what's the wait going to be once I get there? Because if I get to the next one and it's 30 minutes, well, I've already taken 15 minutes of travel time.
2: Well, that explanation took about 45 minutes.
3: I was walking you through my process.
2: What do you got? 45 minutes.
3: That's I have to weigh my options.
2: Yes or no?
3: I'm going to stay if there's not a place I can get to.
2: I'm not staying 45 minutes.
3: What? But no then chance. Where are you going
5: to
3: go?
5: No way.
2: It doesn't matter. Go? I'll go home.
3: Home?
2: It doesn't matter.
3: Let's say you have no food at home.
2: Okay. Chili's.
3: Okay. Sometimes how far away is it?
2: Sometimes there's a wait there. I'll go get in my car and drive somewhere 45 minutes, try to find somewhere else before I'll wait 45 minutes. What's your time cutoff?
5: Oh, 20.
3: 20?
2: Wow, that's quick.
5: I won't even do the 30 minutes. With the kids and all, like, there's no way we can wait that long. But you're right, though. 20 minutes is the time they give you, but usually it's like 15.
2: 20 is yours.
5: Yeah.
2: I think mine's 35, 20. Amy gave us a book. Lunchbox? Yep.
6: Mine is 35 minutes because getting three kids back in the car, buckled up, then where are we going to go next? It's going to be easier just to stay there, wait, and usually 15, 20 minutes, they're calling your name. You would have been still in the car trying to get to another restaurant. 35 minutes.
2: Has anyone waited an hour ever?
5: No.
3: Yeah.
2: For a restaurant?
3: Yes. But you have never
2: what if there's no bar seat or anything like that? Or no chips?
3: Oh, no chips?
6: Oh, that's the right. Yeah.
3: No chips? I don't know. I know that I've done it. It's not one of my favorite things to do, but I guess it just depends. Like, if you've got a bigger group and you didn't have a reservation.
2: If you have a bigger group and you're the leader and you didn't have a reservation, that's on you.
3: Yeah, that's a bad look.
2: You're the bad leader of a group.
3: No, but like, I'm thinking, you know, like in Austin, there's a barbecue place, the Salt Lick. We would wait for a long time. We'd go with our family and you would just wait. But
5: yeah, but they had a cool,
3: there's
5: game, like, waiting
3: like
5: area.
3: You can play like horseshoes and BYOB, but you're still waiting an hour or more to get a table.
2: You're drunk when you get the table, right?

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3: We'll talk about TV cheating, sort of. What constitutes TV cheating? We'll play Never Gonna Get It. That's coming up. It's all going to be on today's podcast as well. Also on today's podcast, you will hear a full half-hour version of a personal Tell Me Something Good. So that stuff's coming up on the show, but I talk about the podcast because if you have to leave for any reason, right?

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2: Tell me something good.
3: Latasha Underwood is a bus driver in Cincinnati, and she has her route. She has her regular people, and she picks up this one lady that she always drops off at work. And she looks in the rear view, and she's like, man, she doesn't look right. There's something wrong. And so she calls dispatch and says, hey, I'm going to need paramedics at my next stop because one of my passengers, there's something wrong with her. And sure enough, she was having a stroke.
4: Wow.
3: She noticed because she wasn't acting normal like she usually does when she gets on the bus.
4: So one, she notices her every day, which is cool. And two, there's a lot happening around her. Yet she still noticed one person having something going on.
5: Mm-hmm.
4: That's a good one. Did she get like a key or something?
3: She got an award for her actions. They didn't say what it was. They just said an award that said her actions saved a passenger.
4: So a certificate?
5: Maybe like a plaque.
4: Hopefully it was laminated.
3: At least laminated. A piece of paper.
4: At least laminated.
3: How about a week vacation paid?
6: Man, that'd be nice.
4: Yeah, where are you going to get that money though?
3: From the city. They got plenty of money.
4: You think cities have plenty of money?
3: Yeah.
4: Okay. All right. There you go.

0: story comes to us from Myrtle Beach, South Carolina. A 46-year-old police detective was at the station when someone cooked some fish in the break room. In the microwave, heated it up, stunk up the whole break room. So what did he do? He went in there and pulled his gun and pointed at him and said, "Don't be cooking fish here again."
1: Mm. Wow. Did he ever cook fish there again?
0: He won't be there to find out because he was arrested and fired from his job.
1: Got it.
2: Okay.
1: All right.
0: I'm Lunchbox. That's your Bonehead Story of the Day.
3: Let's go. Get your Bobby Bones on.
4: Bobby Bones, y'all.
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1: All right, scam alert. This is a good one because we didn't see this one coming. The Evites, people are getting scammed in Evites.
2: Oh, no.
0: Oh.
1: She's like, oh, I got invited to something.
2: Yeah,
1: oh,
2: you
1: cool.
2: want to click yeah. on it.
1: Click on in. Next thing you know, bam, they got you. So the FTC is warning about fake Evite phishing scams. Anybody got this one?
7: No.
2: No.
7: Nope.
2: Not Dang. That I know of.
1: Anybody going to any parties soon they don't realize they've been scammed by? Well, now that you mention it, we did have a party. The scammers are sending messages that look like they're from Evite or Paperless Post. The invitation says you in, and you have to put in your credentials, and people are falling for it like crazy.
2: So what do we do to make sure that it is, like, you know?
1: The one thing that you can always do is go to the sender of the email, right-click it, and see what that address is.

0: is. Because sometimes it'll look so real, but it'll be from 4296-432@glala.com.
1: Right. Mm-hmm.
0: That's not real.
2: Well, I'm trying to think, like, even like,
0: oh, they're so real looking.
2: Paperless post like that, you have an option. Like, I'm thinking I used that earlier this year for Caitlin's baby shower, and some people I wasn't hearing back from because I did it via text message. And I could see how some people were like, I'm not clicking this link because it's a text.
0: No, Morgan did it with her wedding invite. Yeah. I thought it was a scam.
2: But Morgan's wasn't. I literally, this was paperless posts. Morgan's is what? Like
0: 6.42-99.
3: Yeah, there's all kinds of them now is the problem. I want to say there's like 10 different Evites that you can use. So they could do any one of those to try and scam people.
2: Yeah, but I'm thinking if you do it via text message, how do you...
0: If it comes from like those 3 or 4 digits only, that's safe.
2: Okay.
0: If it's a whole phone number, like I get the UPS ones all the time. Yeah. It's like you didn't sign for this. Or the Robin Hood when the lunchbox fell for.
1: You get that one too?
0: Yeah.
4: It's tough, man. When you get that, you're like, ah. And then when they say thank you, that's not what they mean.
1: After you give them the password?
4: Yep.
1: Yeah.
0: Do you think when you update your device that there's anything fishy going on?
2: Elaborate.
0: Well, so if you update your iPhone, do you think that sometimes they're doing that to slow your phone down?
1: Have you ever updated your phone?
2: Yes.
1: Has it slowed down after you updated it?
2: I mean, I think sometimes I don't always go for the latest phone. Like, I use my phone till it, I just think normal wear and tear. My phone goes downhill after that.
0: It says most Americans believe updates are making their devices worse, not better. Oh. I think some of that reason, though, is the updates are the latest technology, and some of the phones either don't have room for it or can't quite run it to the level it should. But also, I believe at one point, Apple lost a class action lawsuit because
1: they admitted
2: like
1: it.
2: Wasn't it making your battery weaker or something?
0: Mm-hmm. Speaking of that, I got to get a new phone because mine is going slower.
1: How old is your phone?
0: I don't know, like a couple days.
1: Exactly. Can't be that old.
0: Apple agreed to pay a $500 million settlement over claims that slowed down throttled older phones via a software update.
3: I will say, I just got my phone this year, and as I started talking about that I needed a new phone, all kinds of things started happening to my phone. Coincidentally, it started falling apart, started acting slower, things stopped working, and everything was fine up until I was like, I need a new phone.
0: Trust no one.
1: You know what's crazy? When you get a new phone, the camera looks so good. The pictures are awesome. And that same camera, after 2 years, picture doesn't starts looking pretty blurry and like not as crisp.
0: Like, is wear and tear something?
1: Of what? A lens?
0: Yeah, even a lens, yeah.
1: How does a lens wear and tear?
0: You hit it, drop it on the table, backward. I don't know. I don't know that that's the answer, but I would think anything after 2 years would have wear and tear regardless.
1: Yeah, I just didn't think the camera quality would go downward.
0: Here's one more scam. Scam alert! Scam alert! Scam alert! Thank you. There's a guy in Kentucky, he was selling bourbon. His name is James. He would contact groups of bourbon lovers on Facebook and then ship them high-dollar bottles of their favorite drink. And those people were getting water and apple juice.
2: Wait, not even a little bit of bourbon to give it the smell or the taste?
0: It says they got bottles of water and apple juice instead.
1: Was he trying to sell like a...
0: He was arrested.
1: ...popular brand?
0: He banked $86,000 before being busted.
1: Wow. Oh, it worked for a while.
0: WKYT. Yeah, a lot. $86,000. You got to have not a return address on that, bro. Right. You just don't know where to come get you from.
5: Let's go. Get your bones on. Get your Bobby bones on.

0: All right, the next segment is never going to get it. 24% of Americans say they would actually smile if this were to happen to them. That is not common. Only 24% say they'd smile if this ever happened to them. We got George on. We're going to play Never Gonna Get It next.
1: Let's go. Get your bones on. Get your Bobby Bones on.
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5: Here's your question. A quarter of Americans, 25%, say they'd smile if they were ever in this situation. 56% say they wouldn't. That's not really the big part of this. But a quarter of Americans say they would smile if they were ever in this situation. We're going to play the game called Never Gonna Get It.
6: No, you're not going to get it.
5: Oh, yeah.
6: You're never going to get it.
5: Not this time.
6: No, you're not going to get it. Never going to get it.
5: Ooh, bop. All right, quarter of Americans say they'd smile if they were ever in this situation. I want to bring on George, who's listening in Texas. George, I'm going to ask you the question first. Now, you'll get to answer it. If you miss it, that's okay. You have two more chances. But the question is, a quarter of Americans say they'd smile if they were ever in this situation. 56 say no chance. But a quarter of Americans say they would smile. George, what do you think it is? Never going to get it.
7: During their mugshot?
5: That is correct. Give the guy a prize.
8: Oh, wow. Okay.
5: That dude nailed it.
8: Nailed it.
5: Right out of the box.
9: George.
10: Way to ruin it, George. That was fun.
5: Maybe ruined it. He just won.
10: That's, I know, epic. But we didn't even get to
5: 24% of Americans say they'd smile if they were ever getting a mugshot. 56% say they would not. George, you ever got a mugshot?
7: No, I haven't.
5: Okay, well, good for you, and you get a prize.
9: Congratulations.
5: Yeah. Just like that. George, one of the few people that's ever taken it from the go.
8: Should we share what our guesses just for kicks?
10: I kind of like that.
8: Yeah.
5: Be honest.
8: I am. Wrong. Mine was divorce.
5: They'd smile. Oh, that's a good one.
8: Yeah,
5: that's a good one. Eddie?
9: Mine is if a celeb crashed your wedding, but I feel like everybody would.
5: Okay. Morgan?
11: I said getting free food, but I'm like Eddie. I feel like a lot more people would smile than just
9: everyone.
5: Hey, Lunchbox?
10: You're getting robbed.
8: Why would you smile?
5: Why would you smile if you're
9: only 25%, guys.
10: Only 25%.
5: Even 1/4. Why would you get smile? Why would you smile if you're getting robbed?
10: Because maybe to make the robber say, hey, man, I'm not going to do anything to you. Just take my money. It's okay.
8: Oh, yeah.
10: It's
8: like you're being kind.
10: You're being kind. Like, it's sort of like a mugshot. You know what I mean? It's like, hey, you know, this is a bad situation, but might as well smile.
9: Okay.
5: Now it's a mugshot. Oh, George, you're the winner, man. You want to go double?
7: Man, I appreciate it. Thank you.
5: You want to go double or nothing on another one?
7: Sure.
5: No, but you lose if you lose, though. That's the thing, George.
7: Okay, then no, I'll just
5: okay,
7: keep
5: good.
7: It.
5: Just keep your prize.
9: He's scared of me.
5: All right, we'll get George a big package of prizes. There he is. George, everybody.
8: Yay.

0: All right, voicemail.
1: Have you guys, any of you, ever done watch cheating whenever you and your partner were supposed to watch something together? And if they fell asleep and you kept watching, do you guys do that?
0: If that's considered watch cheating, yes. Because I acted like I didn't know she fell asleep. I've never watched something that my wife and I were watching together secretly and then watched it again with her. So I've never done that. But I know at times she's fallen asleep and then I just play dumb. Like, I can't see her eyes. She's in the bed looking toward the television. I'm behind her. I can't see her eyes.
2: Shame on you, man.
0: No, I can't see it. What am I? That's like cheating. So if that, yes, if that's the case, not much. But man, if she falls asleep with 10 minutes left in a show,
2: you got to finish it.
0: What am I supposed to do?
3: Yeah, finish it.
0: If it's 30 minutes left in an hour long show, I'm going to go ahead and I'm going to stop the show because I want to watch it all back. But if there's 10 minutes, 12 minutes, anything below 15, if we're less than a quarter hour, I'm still going to finish it. I think that's where I stand. Amy, you?
3: That's a good plan. Yes. But I'm in a situation where when my latest relationship, I had a boyfriend, we had our own lives a little bit. So we would start a show together and then it would take us like 6 weeks to finish something. So I would just have to go for it.
0: Would you cheat or would you say, hey, I'm going to go ahead and watch this?
3: No, I mean, I just went ahead and watched and then it would come up and I'd be like, was I supposed to wait? Because
0: good one.
3: We were,
2: so both of you guys played dumb.
4: Good one.
3: No, I totally am up for that one. Because
2: yeah, cheaters.
3: Like I have to stay current for work.
0: That's a good one.
3: You know, Tuesday reviews day.
0: You ever hit a thing with either your ex-husband or any of your boyfriends?
3: I've only had one real boyfriend.
0: Well, you had that other little guy.
2: The young one.
0: Yeah. But where
3: yeah, that's weird.
0: Where you decide the show is not for one of you, but the other one just gets to keep going?
3: Yeah.
0: Yeah, we do that sometimes. Where the one that was on Amazon where Baby Billy plays the video game character, it's called like Kaboom or something.
4: Fallout.
0: My wife's like, I'm good.
3: We
0: watched a whole season and a half, and she's like, you can finish.
2: You got permission to cheat on that one.
0: It was an open relationship.
2: Yeah,
3: you got
2: it.
3: She was fine with it.

0: Yeah, she was my only thing doing it without her.
1: That was an open one. Yeah. So those are common, huh? Mm-hmm. You ever cheat on your wife with shows?
2: Nope. I've gotten cheated on many times.
1: That sucks.
2: Yeah, dude, it does suck. And like, I remember the big one was Parenthood. Oh, and how many seasons was Parenthood, Lunchbox?
3: A lot.
2: Like, a lot of seasons. And we made it to the last season, and she cheated on the last three episodes. I'm like, that is messed up.
1: That's messed up.
2: I was so mad.
1: That's messed up for sure.
0: Well, so what was up? Like, you kept falling asleep, or
2: I'm always the one that falls asleep.
1: That's on you then. No, I changed my mind. That's on you. Call us anytime. 877-77-BOBBY. Hit us up for anything, including, for the record, TV show cheating. Right, everybody? Just TV.
2: Yeah.
1: TV show cheating. The Bobby Ball Show. I'll share my latest in Giving Tuesday in a second. You're going to roll your eyes on one of them.
2: I can't wait.
1: Well, I've sponsored archery teams and barbecue teams and just stuff from my DMs. I think you're going to roll your eyes at one of the things that I'm a part of now. Yeah. We'll do that next.
4: Bobby Bones.
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1: I'm going to share with you guys my Giving Tuesday. The reason I do this is because I did not like to go into comments, did not like to go into my DMs because it was all just angry. So on Tuesday, the only day I would go in. And so then I thought, instead of getting angry at everybody, let me just see what I can help people do. It's simply to counter how triggered I would get from people yelling at me at DMs. And so I just started like seeing people's Venmos and helping them out. I got three this week. You ready?
3: Yeah. Yeah.
1: I don't want to give every personal detail in case they don't want it known. The first person, let's call her Amber because that's her name. She is doing student loans. She has a student loan that needs paid off. I paid off about a quarter of her student loan.
2: Wow.
4: Whoa.
1: Not all of it.
2: What a blessing.
4: My goodness.
3: About a quarter.
1: But I Venmoed her because she put her Venmo there and paid off about a quarter of her student loan.
2: Dang, dude. It's nice.
4: That's really
1: I don't want to say too much about her, but she, yeah. What's easy is when someone gives me like an easy paragraph, it's so easy. I just want to read a few lines, know what's up, see a Venmo, pop up, help it, move on.
2: Yeah, shorten to the point.
1: Yeah, sometimes people will send like 10 pages. Mm-hmm. TLDR. Immediately. Do it. Do it.
2: Too long. DR?
1: Mm-hmm.
2: Too long.
1: Didn't read.
2: Okay, got it.
1: Oh. You ever see that on the internet? TLDR?
2: No.
1: That's too long, didn't read. The next one. I don't mind this one so much. My husband and I own a small cleaning business, and 2 years ago, we stepped in to help care for my two nieces during a very difficult time. To bring them some joy, we took them to Disney. They're 8 and 12 years old. Their situation is improving. We're planning a trip. Ba, ba, ba, ba. We have the trip mostly paid for. We're looking to go to this place, and we could use some help. So I bought them tickets to this other place.
3: Wow. Cool.
1: Nintendo World.
2: Yeah, oh, I've heard of that.
3: Fun.
4: Wow.
2: What? That's amazing.
4: I mean, listen. I mean... Great for these people taking the kids in. But if you can't afford to go places, don't go.
1: Well, they were already going, and now they wanted to go to Nintendo World, so I bought them tickets to Nintendo World. And
4: if they have enough money to go to Disney World, then they're okay.
2: Well, maybe they're broke after Disney World.
1: And they didn't have enough money to get to Nintendo World, so that helped them go to Nintendo World.
3: Wait, why are you being like...
4: No.
2: Amy, it's lunchbox.
4: No, what I'm saying is, it's nice of Bobby to do that, but as the adults of this situation... If you don't have money to take a trip to go to Nintendo World, guess what? Don't go.
1: They weren't going to go. They were going to Disney and not Nintendo World.
4: Okay, exactly. They're already going to Disney. That means they have plenty of money if they're going to Disney. That costs $10,000.
1: They did have money to go to Disney, but they didn't have money to go to Nintendo World.
2: And now they're
4: right, so skip Nintendo World. Guess what? My kids aren't going to Disney because we can't afford it.
3: Well, you can't afford it.
1: You're choosing not to.
3: Because you didn't get that as a kid.
1: That's what you said. You could go, but since you didn't go, they're not going.
4: Right, but no. Guess what? My kids want to go to a steakhouse downtown. If it's too expensive, don't go. Go somewhere else. Go to the swimming pool. I mean, it's not hard. The fact that you're getting roped into giving people stuff.
1: I didn't get roped into anything.
3: Yeah, it's his way to counter negative.
1: I'm last on the rope. I throw the rope.
3: He's like, I want to go into my DMs and do some good things so that I don't just focus on all the negatives in my DMs.
4: Hold on.
1: My association with the DMs isn't all hatred.
3: Yeah.
4: Hold on. Amy, do you not agree with me that if these people can't, like, not every kid gets to go to Nintendo World. Like, do something that's in your means.
3: Yeah, but they're in a situation, and they are.
4: No, they're not. If they can't afford it and they're asking through DM for money, they can't afford it. They shouldn't go.
1: Hmm. They're all going to Disney. They just weren't going to Nintendo World.
4: Yeah.
1: That's what they're doing now. They're going to Nintendo World.
2: Because they can afford it now.
1: Yeah, now they can afford it.
4: Oh, my gosh. America's going to agree with me on this one.
1: You asked people to buy your groceries, and you did a whole list. And
4: yeah, because teachers do it, so why not me? That's what I'm saying. It's crazy.
3: What? Teachers.
2: Makes no sense.
1: Okay, I'll do it with the other one. So this guy hit me up and said, hey, I was looking at your tattoo on your arm of the state of Arkansas. I've always wanted a state tattoo of some sort, but...
2: I can't afford
1: it. The biggest hurdle is to get my wife to commit to the cost. Any chance you can help? So I bought him a tattoo. So I paid for his tattoo.
2: That's definitely...

0: Unique.
1: So now his, what if, oh, the wife is probably like, oh my gosh, the money was the one thing keeping him from doing
0: that's
1: it.
0: That's probably her excuse.
1: Because she doesn't want it. Yeah.
2: I feel like that one.
3: That's funny. That's actually
1: a funny
3: one.
1: Wait, no, if he can't afford a tattoo,
4: he shouldn't get it.
3: No, that's actually funny because Bobby's doing it to get at the wife. Like, ha, ha, ha.
4: No,
3: like
4: I'm not doing it to get at the wife.
1: It's almost like it's weird.
3: No, that's a joke. That's great.
1: No, it's more
3: you know how much a tattoo costs? $200.
4: Let her talk. Amy, please finish.
3: Oh, my gosh.
1: Okay, I think we're uncovering something with him the last couple of weeks. There's something with his childhood and kids getting things because he doesn't care that this adult got something paid for. He cares that the kids get to go to Nintendo World.
0: But I think we know why. Because when he was a kid,
1: right.
0: He got
3: no,
0: it.
1: And his kids want to go to a steakhouse.
3: Yeah, yeah.
1: And they're not going to go to the pool. A steakhouse is like cheaper than a tattoo.
3: You guys are barking up the wrong tree. You're wrong about my childhood. What I'm saying
1: no,
3: is.
1: No, no, we're not.
3: My parents couldn't afford to take me to France. So guess what? We didn't go to France.
1: Uh-huh. Yeah.
3: Okay?
1: Yeah. So now we're getting
3: those people can't afford Nintendo World, so they shouldn't go. You can find fun in stuff that is not extravagant and expensive, and you have to beg people for money to go to these outlandish places.
1: I don't think they were begging. They asked.
3: Bobby's
1: doing a little segment, and they submitted. Like
4: By that logic, if you can't afford it, don't do it ever. I would have never got Christmas presents had the church not brought up Christmas presents. Now, we couldn't afford Christmas presents.
0: So don't get any.
4: So there were many years that I just shouldn't have got any Christmas presents.
1: Nope.
0: Yeah.
4: Because.
1: And you know what? Now that you have a daughter, she shouldn't get gifts.
0: Right, because you didn't.
1: Yeah.
0: To that logic.
1: And if
4: you know what?
1: Ever,
4: she gets the pool.
1: You know, if she ever asks to go to a restaurant, you tell her no.
0: I didn't get to go to a restaurant.
4: I didn't get Christmas presents, so.
0: So Lunchbox, if Bobby gave you money, say, hey, take your kids to Disney, would you take them? You can't afford it. You can't not afford it. But if Bobby gave you the money, would you take them?
3: No.
1: Okay, wow. Bobby, give him the money.
0: Give him the money, dude. Offer him the money. He won't take it.
2: No.
0: He just said it.
2: No, I've fallen for this trap. Hey, this is not a trap that I want to fall into.
5: Bobby Bones.
6: Let's go.
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0: me something good.
1: A high school student saw a need at his school and said, I'm going to do something about it. Very simple idea, but helped other people tremendously. Amy has this story next in our segment called Tell Me Something Good.
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1: With Amy.
2: Tell me something good.
3: Shout out to senior Daniel Munoz. He created a...
4: Munoz.
5: Come on.
4: Amy,
3: Munoz.
5: I saw our Hispanic friends here both shake their head at you when you said Munoz.
4: It's not good.
5: Yeah.
3: So he goes to Tech High School in San Antonio.
5: You don't have to do that.
3: Tejas.
5: Yeah, okay. Yeah.
3: And he created this shop in his school called Second Chance, and it's an on-campus thrift store. It operates during lunch on Thursdays and allows students to select up to 3 free items each week. There's free clothing, accessories, hygiene products. He was entered into a civics fair, and at the civics fair for this project on campus, he got second place, which is a $3,000 prize. And he's putting the $3,000 back into his project at the school. And they're going to now have classes or ways that kids can learn how to upcycle their clothes.
5: That's cool.
3: So I assume maybe like sewing, stuff like that. Mm-hmm. So it's just like a on-campus thrift store.
5: Well, shout him out again. What's his name?
3: Daniel Munoz.
4: Hey. Good job. Well,
5: all right, there you go. That's what it's all about.
0: That was Tell Me Something Good.

0: Paramount Plus presents a once-in-a-lifetime event on America's biggest stage. 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
1: Bobby Bone. Yeah.
2: All right, now time for the morning corny.
3: The morning corny.
4: How does a tortilla chip sneeze?
2: You might be offended.
5: Probably.
2: It feels like this is just wading into racism here.
5: Get ready for it.
2: All right, go ahead.
4: Ask it back. How does the tortilla chip
2: sneeze?
4: Nacho.
5: Nacho.
2: Okay, that's stupid.
4: That wasn't. Nacho. It's cute.
3: That was the morning corny.
4: Now, to be fair, I did see this little Hispanic guy on TikTok telling me.
2: Now we're going back in. Here we go. Put the arm floaties on. We're waiting back in, boys.
4: Have you seen this guy in your algorithm? He, his wife packs his lunch every day.
5: And he goes through his box.
4: And he has, he's, English is his second language. So he's like, sometimes he struggles with words like of what, and she puts little peeps in his lunch. He goes, oh, I got my little peepees. I watch his videos every time they come up. They are so funny. And she put a joke in his lunchbox the other day, and he told that, and I thought it was funny, so I saved
5: that was
4: it
5: the joke?
4: For the morning corny. Yeah, morning corny. Except for he was like, you know, huh.
2: I'd be careful.
5: Oh, man.
2: She's waiting
4: his
2: in.
4: His accent is so cute.
2: Waiting in. Okay, thank you.
0: Bobby Bones.
2: Now let's play Rodney Atkins, Farmer's Daughter.

0: Tuesday Reviews Day, what'd you watch and was it good? I love the Punisher series. I love that Marvel, John Bernthal's my favorite actors. So it's basically a short film. I thought it was a full movie, but then I looked, it was only like 56 minutes.
1: Oh, that's perfect.
0: And so they stopped making it, but then I watched him just like whoop some butt. And then it kind of says, hey, we're going to make it, right?
2: Yeah.
0: It was awesome for what it was.
2: Yeah.
0: It was a short film. It wasn't a movie and it wasn't an episode.
1: Cool.
0: Right?
2: Yeah, basically just him killing people for like 45 minutes.
0: So if you love The Punisher.
1: It's awesome.
0: I'm going to give it 4.5 out of 5 punishes. Because if you love The Punisher, you will love it. If you don't, stay away. It is John Wick type stuff. And that's all it is. But

0: Man, so on HBO Max, they had the Yogurt Shop Murders. So this was released a couple of years ago. It's the whole story of these four girls that were murdered in a yogurt shop back in the 90s in Austin, Texas. Mm-hmm. Never found out who did it. Then they arrested people because they thought that they did it. They had confessed that they did it. Turns out that they weren't the ones that did it. Guys, there is an updated episode. Just one episode that updates the whole thing. They found out who did it, and it closes the whole thing up. It's probably about 40 minutes long. If you've seen the documentary, this is even better. But if you haven't, like, watch the whole thing. It's all complete. Because I watched it the first time, and I watched it all the way up to the end. And you're like, that's crazy, man. They still can't figure out who did it. Now it's all closed up.
1: What do you rate it?
0: Oh, 5 out of 5 murder weapons.
1: 5 out of 5. Dude, it was that compelling.
0: Oh, yeah, because, I mean, I worked the news, too, when the first guys had gotten arrested. So I was in the middle of all that. And the fact that, like, there's closure now, it's huge.
2: So they told you how much money they got, right, in that documentary?
1: How much money who got?
2: The guys that were wrongly convicted and accused.
3: Oh, my.
0: I don't know if they talked about that.
2: Okay.
0: How much money they got.
3: Well, so that we can see here.
2: They got, like, $30 million. Something like that. It was, like, a month ago.
1: Not enough.
0: No.
2: Let me look.
3: Because, like, to split or each?
2: That's a great question.
1: Morgan, did you watch anything?
4: Yeah, I did. I watched Office Romance on Netflix with J-Lo and Brett Goldstein. I don't know if I'm saying that right. The guy from Ted Lasso.
1: Yeah.
4: Hilarious. I laughed so hard during this movie. Him being the writer on it. I just love his version of comedy. He's super funny. So I'd give it 4 out of 5 kisses.
1: He also was a writer on Ted Lasso.
0: Who is Goldstein? The soccer player?
1: Brett Goldstein?
0: Yeah, like who was he in Ted Lasso?
3: Yeah, he was like the loud... Or kind of bad attitude, grumpy guy.
0: Oh, okay, okay.
3: And
4: he dated the blonde, blonde girl.
2: Roy Kent. Yes.
0: Roy Kent, yeah. Okay. Roy. Yeah, he has a comedy special too, I think.
1: He's so funny. And like, he wasn't even up for that role. He sent in his own tape for it while he was writing on the show.
0: That's awesome.
1: Isn't that the story, Mike?
5: Yeah.
1: Yeah. And they supposedly dated.
4: Yeah, they had a fling during it. They did have really good chemistry during the movie.
1: Good promo. Lunchbox, you watch anything?
2: Yeah, I did, but you want me to give you an update? It was $35 million split by 4 people.
1: Not enough.
0: Not enough at all.
2: Not enough at all, because one guy spent a decade on death row, and he only got $9.8 million.
0: Yeah.
1: Not enough. All right, what do you got?
2: I got a Cinderella story. It's with Hilary Duff and Morgan's boy, Chad Michael Murray.
4: Yeah.
2: I got invited by a neighbor to the movies in the park, and that's what they were playing. Oh. And it was so corny and so bad and so lame. I give it 1 Cinderella crown out of 5.
4: You're lame.
1: Rotten Tomatoes, 11%.
2: I mean, okay. It is so bad.
1: But I mean, it's supposed to be corny and bad, right? So, it's Hilary Duff as a kid.
3: It was such a good movie when it originally came out. Yeah. Was this like a kid thing too? Or your
1: just
3: neighbor?
1: Just Lunch's buddy.
0: Yeah, y'all went to the movies at the park?
1: That feels odd.
3: Like, okay, like, well, you just said my neighbor invited me to the park
0: just
3: for a
0: you
3: movie.
0: Too.
3: Yeah, and
0: you
3: it sounded
0: too.
3: Like y'all went.
1: Yeah, that's a good point.
3: You didn't say the family. Right,
1: there you go.
2: Do you really think
1: that's Tuesday Reviews Day. The Bobby Ball Show. This woman's dog died, and that sucks. I had a dog that died, and that sucked. But what she's doing with the dog's ashes is bizarre. I'm going to tell you about that next. And then also, all these people went to this one gas station, and their car started breaking down after. We're going to talk about that, and then we got to say goodbye to something after 20 years. That's next as well. All that in the next segment.
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3: Yes, Bobby Bones.
2: So this woman's dog died, and then she mixed the ashes into her eyeliner tattoo ink and then tattooed her eye with the dog's ashes and eyeliner ink, and then that's weird, huh?
4: Yeah, well, how do they figure out if that's safe for the skin?
2: I don't know about the figuring. And I think you should mourn, however. You're not hurting anybody by doing this. It just was weird. Weird's not illegal. But yeah, Claire Hobson is a makeup artist. And she lost her dog after 20 years together, decided she wasn't ready to let him go. So she just tattooed his ashes with her permanent eyeliner into her eyes.
5: Okay. That's cool. She's a tattoo artist. Oh, she's a makeup artist, though.
6: Yeah.
2: So personal. He could still see the world through her eyes.
5: That's crazy.
6: That's weird.
4: I mean, it's definitely interesting.
6: The quote
2: turned to you? That's from Oddity Central. Listen, I know what it's like. I dedicated my entire second book to my dog. In the very beginning, it's like, I dedicate this to my dog, Stanley, who doesn't know what a dedication is, so you'll never... Something. I have it right here. Which one is it? This one?
5: The second one?
4: That one.
5: That one. Yeah.
2: Oh,
5: man.
2: Oh, man. Oh. Props, man.
5: You dedicated that to Stanley or Dusty?
2: Dusty.
5: Okay. Stanley got a book already?
2: Nah, Stanley's got his own kid's book. Dusty got a dedication to my second book. So yeah, there's that one. There's another thing happening where drivers at this one gas station, apparently their cars are all breaking down because the gas was contaminated.
5: Oh no, I saw this.
2: In Houston?
5: Yes.
2: A tank of gas ended up costing several Spring Branch drivers thousands of dollars in vehicle repairs. Oh. One person specifically drove off and car broke down, $6,000 in repairs.
4: Oh my. Oh. Well, so the gas station's going to have to pay for that, right?
2: Right, yeah. Now, I don't see an answer to this. Uh-huh. Roughly a dozen customers who filled up at a Circle K in Antoine say contaminated fuel damaged their vehicles. Jack just finished an Uber shift when he stopped to put $12 worth of gas in his car. I got about half a mile down and my car died. They went in, $6,000 he owes.
6: Oh.
4: Contaminated with what?
2: I don't know.
5: Water.
6: Yep.
2: Click to Houston is that source. But yep, that is sucky. Yeah, somebody has to pay for that, right?
4: Yeah.
5: Somebody.
2: Did you see the story of, and I'm going to just go from my brain here. There was a story of a company. They sent out a package that someone had ordered via, I believe, FedEx. It was stolen from FedEx. Like the driver stole it. And the company's like, we're not to give you another one. FedEx is the one who stole it. We didn't mess up.
5: Mm-hmm.
2: FedEx did it. So they're all mad at the company because the company won't replace this really expensive thing, even though FedEx is the one who I think it's been proven their person stole it.
4: Yeah. So FedEx is the one that needs to.
2: If it's FedEx, it's one of the companies. I'm just inserting FedEx in
4: so
2: there.
4: The delivery company is at fault.
2: But everybody's like, we're never going to that company again because they won't replace. The company had nothing to do with it. Yeah. Am I crazy?
4: No, I think that they know it's the shipping company, then that seems pretty black and white to me. But also, do y'all ever click that button where you pay like extra $1.50 for shipping protection?
5: Oh, no.
6: No.
4: I know.
6: No,
4: it clicks it for you.
5: I only click free.
4: Right.
2: I only click the lightning bolt on Uber Eats if I'm really hungry. So I don't do that one.
4: Okay, well, sometimes I've seen it lately where it clicks it for me because it's a way to add on $1.50 to your thing. And then I go in and I unclick it. And then I'm like, okay, it's $1.50. Like, should I just protect my package? But for whatever reason, I get annoyed every time and I unclick it because I'm like, you're not charging me $1.50 for that.
2: I didn't know that was
4: But it would protect the package.
2: Mm-hmm. And as we know as guys, always protect the package.
5: Always. Right. Rule number one.
2: I typed into AI to see what the dedication of my book was. AI

0: sucks sometimes. It says Bobby Bones dedicated his book, Fail Until You Don't, Forgive Yourself, See the Beauty, and Live the Life You Always Imagined, to his beloved pit bull terrier, Dusty. That's not the name of my book!
1: Yeah.
2: They got the words mixed up.
0: It's Fail Until You Don't. That's the name of the book.
2: Uh-huh.
0: And then the subber is Fight, Grind, Repeat. This says, Forgive Yourself, See the Beauty, and Live the Life You've Always Imagined.
2: Have you ever thought that?
0: What the bullcrap is
1: what
0: that?
1: What in the world?
0: The bittersweet dedication reads, To my dog, Dusty, sadly, you'll never get to read this. Mostly because you didn't know how to read. You were a dog. Rest in peace, buddy.
1: That's that funny. Sounds accurate.
0: Yeah. Bones has noted that Dusty passed away as he was finishing the book and was the only living creature he had ever told he loved prior to that point in his life. The dedication was his way of honoring the dog to help teach him how to love. Well, that's pretty good. But it's definitely not called See the Beauty and Live the Life You Always Imagined.
2: I don't even hear you saying something
0: No, those words aren't in my vernacular. 20 years. You guys want to say goodbye to something?
1: Yeah, because I guess first, can we know what it is so that we can properly grieve?
2: Well, I think it's already decided,
1: I mean, I know you're
2: right?
1: going to tell us, but can we save it?
0: No, let's do it now. You can't save it. Raymundo?
3: Yeah, the murdered out trailblazer has been on the show, talked about since I started on the show. It's in the shop, and I think it's donezo.
0: It's lived multiple lives. Like, I paid at one point for it to be, like, reborn.
2: You did.
0: Chase Matthew came in and redid it, mm-hmm. the artist. Now it's dying. It's dying a sad death. How many miles?
3: 200,000. Yeah, we finally made it to that milestone. But it was basically college, post-Costa Rica, post-college, when I was single, when I was engaged, married, west side, downtown, and now in the country.
0: Drove Uber in it.
3: Yep, that as well.
0: Oh, you guys are not moved by this, huh?
4: Wow.
2: I mean, I haven't seen it in a long time.
4: What's wrong with it?
3: What is it? I mean, it's a gasket, an axle rod, a tire rod, an oil pan, a flexor.
2: But those LED lights on top still work, right?
0: Those are cool.
3: Yeah, those are kind of lipstick on a pig, honestly. It's in bad shape. So right now it's sitting at the dealership trying to figure out what I'm going to do.
1: What if a gas station is at fault?
0: Have you been to the Antoine?
1: In Houston.
0: In Houston? Oh, that. Bones. Now let's play Nate Smith. Here is World on Fire.

0: They had to make a weird announcement at Eddie's church this past weekend. I have never heard of such thing. We'll talk about it next. It's the Bobby Bones Show. 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
9: Number one for country, Kicks Country. It is the Bobby Bones Show. Eddie's church had to tell people to stop flipping off people in the parking lot.
10: Isn't that crazy?
11: Wait, what?
10: We had an announcement. There was an announcement at church. Like, guys, we've gotten some word back that our parking lot attendant people have gotten flipped off by some of y'all. Like, what? At church? That's crazy,
9: it's
10: huh?
9: It's so crazy that it's so prevalent they have to make an announcement.
11: Well, the construction and parking there is a mess.
10: It doesn't matter.
12: It makes sense.
11: No, I don't think that should be the behavior at all. I'm just saying.
9: Who comes out of a sermon and flips anybody off that quickly?
10: Unless they're getting to church.
11: I think it's probably on the way there. Yeah.
10: Sometimes getting to church is very stressful.
12: Everybody's rushing late.
9: But you shouldn't flip anyone off in the parking lot of church.
11: Never.
10: No. I wouldn't think that's the place that you'd do
11: that. I was like, is it teenagers?
10: No, they didn't specify, but they just said, guys, please just refrain from doing this.
11: Husbands that, don't want to be there.
9: That's a weird announcement.
10: Isn't that crazy?
9: Also, just people who flip people off is weird.
11: Tell me about it.
10: Have you ever flipped anyone off?
9: No, Amy gets flipped off a lot. She,
10: oh, right.
9: But my thing is, who goes to... I don't do that movement. And even if I did, it'd be funny. Like, if I were, like, upset at someone driving beside them, I'd pull out my gun. I wouldn't do a...
12: Whoa.
9: I'm just kidding. That's what people do. It's stupid. I wouldn't do a bird. That feels like 1980s.
10: But it's so, like, it's crazy that a finger is so loud.
9: Who's flipped somebody off from their car before?
13: Oh, me.
9: You do your hand like that?
13: Yeah. You don't, you like, you just do it like...
10: No, don't do it. Sorry.
9: I don't care if you do it. I'm not even offended by it. It just feels like something that you were doing while, like, Hill Street Blues or St. Elsewhere was on TV.
10: You're not offended by it if somebody does that to you in traffic?
9: No, I don't know. The bird is kind of funny. I don't know. It just feels dated.
11: Huh. I'm just like, what's wrong with you?
13: Well, no, Amy, you're...
11: Well, no, I mean, I just feel
10: usually
11: like...
10: Usually you do something
13: You earn the bird.
10: Yeah.
11: I don't know.
13: So that's why you're like, what's wrong with you? But you don't realize your actions caused the bird.
9: Mm. Me, it just feels like somebody that was watching it in the 80s. But you do it.
13: Yeah, I do it. Like, if someone, like, you know what I mean? Like, they start honking at you, if you merge in or whatever, I'll just, instead of waving, like, let me in, I just do this.
9: You flip
13: Bam!
9: Over. What?
11: And people are doing that at church? That's crazy.
10: To the parking lot attendants.
9: Yeah, that's
11: are volunteers.
10: They're volunteers,
11: that's
10: man.
11: Wild.
10: They get there early, that's volunteer wild. Their time.
9: So make an announcement right now, Eddie. Make an announcement.
10: Guys,
9: everybody.
10: Stop flipping people off.
9: At church.
10: Especially at church.
9: Especially at church, okay.
14: Yeah. This is the Bobby Bones Show.
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3: Ever wonder how big Blake Shelton's ranch is?
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5: how much they weigh or their age.
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2: Tell me something good.
3: Latasha Underwood is a bus driver in Cincinnati, and she has her route. She has her regular people, and she picks up this one lady that she always drops off at work. And she looks in the rear view, and she's like, man, she doesn't look right. There's something wrong. And so she calls dispatch and says, hey, I'm going to need paramedics at my next stop because one of my passengers, there's something wrong with her. And sure enough, she was having a stroke.
4: Wow.
3: She noticed. Because she wasn't acting normal like she usually does when she gets on the bus.
4: So one, she notices her every day, which is cool. And two, there's a lot happening around her, yet she still noticed one person having something going on.
5: Mm-hmm.
4: That's a good one. Did she get like a key or something?
3: She got an award for her actions. They didn't say what it was. They just said an award that said her actions saved a passenger.
4: So a certificate?
5: Maybe like a plaque.
4: Hopefully it was laminated.
3: At least laminated. A piece of paper?
4: At least laminated.
3: How about a week vacation paid?
6: Man, that'd be nice.
4: Yeah, where are you going to get that money, though?
3: From the city. They got plenty of money.
4: You think cities have plenty of money?
3: Yeah.
4: Okay. All right, there you go. That's what it's all about.

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1: They stopped the countdown. And I'm thinking, why did they stop the countdown? We're going to move the gantry. If anybody wants to get out, this is the time. Swear to God, that's what he said. And I thought, I can't get out. I'm Captain Kirk. So the thing lifted up and came back down. And I was profoundly moved by my observation of space and Earth.
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0: whole show.
1: All right, scam alert. This is a good one because we didn't see this one coming. The Evites, people are getting scammed in Evites.
2: Oh, no.
3: Oh.
1: She's like, oh, I got invited to something.
2: Yeah,
1: oh,
2: you
1: cool.
2: want to click yeah. on it.
1: Click on in. Next thing you know, bam, they got you. So the FTC is warning about fake Evite phishing scams. Anybody got this one?
0: No.
2: No.
0: No.
2: Not Dang. That I know of.
1: Anybody going to any parties soon they don't realize they've been scammed by? Well, now that you mention it, we did have a party. The scammers are sending messages that look like they're from Evite or Paperless Post. The invitation says you in, and you have to put in your credentials, and people are falling for it like crazy.
2: So what do we do to make sure that it is, like, you know?
1: The one thing that you can always do is go to the sender of the email, right-click it, and see what that address is. Because sometimes it'll look so real, but it'll be from 4296-432@glala.com.
0: Right. Mm-hmm.
1: That's not real.
2: Well, I'm trying to think, like, even like
1: they're so real looking.
2: Paperless Post, like yeah. that, you have an option. Like, I'm thinking I used that earlier this year for Caitlin's baby shower, and some people I wasn't hearing back from because I did it via text message. And I could see how some people were like, I'm not clicking this link because it's a text.
1: No, Morgan did it with her. Oh, wedding
2: yeah.
1: invite.
2: Yeah.
1: I thought it was a scam.
2: Well, but Morgan's wasn't. This was Paperless Post. Morgan's is what? Like
1: 6.42-99.
4: Yeah, there's all kinds of them now is the problem. I want to say there's like 10 different Evites that you can use. So they could do any one of those to try and scam people.
2: Yeah, but I'm thinking if you do it via text message, how do you?
1: If it comes from like those 3 or 4 digits only, that's safe.
2: Okay.
1: If it's a whole phone number, like I get the UPS ones all the time. Yeah. It's like, you didn't sign for this. Or the Robin Hood when the lunchbox fell for.
0: You get that one too?
1: Yeah.
3: It's tough, man. When you get that, you're like, ah. And then when they say thank you, that's not what they mean.
0: After you give them the password?
3: Yep.
0: Yeah.
1: Do you think when you update your device that there's anything fishy going on?
2: What? Elaborate.
1: Well, so if you update your iPhone, do you think that sometimes they're doing that to slow your phone down?
0: Have you ever updated your phone?
2: Yes.
0: Has it slowed down after you updated it?
2: I mean, I think sometimes I don't always go for the latest one. Like, I use my phone till it, I just think.

0: normal wear and tear. My phone goes downhill after that.
1: It says most Americans believe updates are making their devices worse, not better. I think some of that reason, though, is the updates are the latest technology, and some of the phones either don't have room for it or can't quite run it to the level it should. But also, I believe at one point, Apple lost a class action lawsuit because
2: they admitted
0: it. Wasn't it making your battery weaker or something?
1: Mm-hmm. Speaking of that, I got to get a new phone. Because mine is going slower.
2: How old is your phone?
1: I don't know, like a couple days.
2: Exactly. Can't be that old.
1: Apple agreed to pay a $500 million settlement over claims that slowed down throttled older phones via a software update.
3: I will say, I just got my phone this year, and as I started talking about that I needed a new phone, all kinds of things started happening to my phone. Coincidentally, it started falling apart, started acting slower, things stopped working. And everything was fine up until I was like, I need a new phone.
1: Trust no one.
2: You know what's crazy? When you get a new phone, the camera looks so good. The pictures are awesome. And that same camera, after 2 years, picture doesn't starts looking pretty blurry and like not as crisp.
1: But is wear and tear something now of anything?
2: Of what? A lens?
1: Yeah, even a lens, yeah.
2: How does a lens wear and tear?
1: You hit it, drop it on the table, backward. I don't know. I don't know that that's the answer, but I would think anything after 2 years would have wear and tear regardless.
2: Yeah, I just didn't think the camera quality would go downward.
1: Here's one more scam. Scam alert! Scam alert! Scam alert! Thank you. There's a guy in Kentucky. He was selling bourbon. His name is James. He would contact groups of bourbon lovers on Facebook and then ship them high-dollar bottles of their favorite drink. And those people were getting water and apple juice.
0: Wait, why? Not even a little bit of bourbon to give it the smell or the taste?
1: It says they got bottles of water and apple juice instead.
2: Was he trying to sell
1: he was arrested.
2: Popular brand?
1: He banked $86,000 before being busted.
2: Wow. Oh, it worked for a while.
1: WKYT. Yeah, a lot. $86,000. You got to have not a return address on that, bro. Right. You just don't know where to come get you from.

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7: I'm going to share with you guys my Giving Tuesday. The reason I do this is because I did not like to go into comments, did not like to go into my DMs because it was all just angry. So on Tuesday, the only day I would go in. And so then I thought, instead of getting angry at everybody, let me just see what I can help people do. It's simply to counter how triggered I would get from people yelling at me at DMs. And so I just started like seeing people's Venmos and helping them out. I got three this week. You ready?
8: Yeah.
7: I don't want to give every personal detail in case they don't want it known. First person, let's call her Amber because that's her name. She is doing student loans. She has a student loan that needs paid off. I paid off about a quarter of her student loan.
6: Wow.
9: Whoa.
7: Not all of it.
6: What a blessing.
9: My goodness.
8: About a quarter.
7: But I Venmoed her because she put her Venmo there and paid off about a quarter of her student loan.
6: Dang, dude. It's nice.
9: That's really
7: I don't want to say too much about her, but she, yeah. What's easy is when someone gives me like an easy paragraph. I just want to read a few lines, know what's up, see a Venmo, pop up, help it, move on.
6: Yeah, shorten to the point.
7: Yeah, sometimes people will send like 10 pages. Mm-hmm. TLDR, immediately. Do it. Do it.
6: Too long DR?
7: Mm-hmm.
6: Too long...
7: Didn't read.
6: Okay, got it.
7: Oh. You ever see that on the internet, TLDR?
6: No.
7: That's too long, didn't read. The next one. I don't mind this one so much. My husband and I own a small cleaning business, and 2 years ago, we stepped in to help care for my two nieces during a very difficult time to bring them some joy. We took them to Disney. They're 8 and 12 years old. Their situation is improving. We're planning a trip. Bah, bah, bah, bah. We have the trip mostly paid for. We're looking to go to this place, and we could use some help. So I bought them tickets to this other place.
8: Wow. Cool.
7: Nintendo World.
6: Yeah, I've heard of that.
8: Fun.
9: Wow.
6: What? That's amazing.
9: I mean, listen. I mean... Great for these people taking the kids in. But if you can't afford to go places, don't go.
7: Well, they were already going, and now they wanted to go to Nintendo World, so I bought them tickets to Nintendo World. And
9: if they have enough money to go to Disney World, then they're okay.
6: Well, maybe they're broke after Disney World.
7: And they didn't have enough money to Nintendo World, so that helped them go to Nintendo World.
8: Wait, why are you being like...
9: No.
6: Amy, it's much more
8: negative.
9: No, what I'm saying is, it's nice of Bobby to do that, but as the adults of this situation... If you don't have money to take a trip to go to Nintendo World, guess what? Don't go.
7: They weren't going to go. They were going to Disney and not Nintendo World.
9: Okay, exactly. They're already going to Disney. That means they have plenty of money if they're going to Disney. That costs $10,000.
7: They did have money to go to Disney, but they didn't have money to go to Nintendo World.
6: Yeah, and now
9: Nintendo World. Guess what? My kids aren't going to Disney because we can't afford it.
8: Well, you can't afford it.
7: You're choosing not to.
9: I mean, because
8: you didn't get that as a kid.
7: That's what you said. You could go, but since you didn't go, they're not going.
9: Right, but no. Guess what? My kids want to go to a steakhouse downtown. If it's too expensive, don't go. Go somewhere else. Go to the swimming pool. I mean, it's not hard. You're getting roped into giving people stuff.
7: I didn't get roped into anything.
8: Yeah, it's his way to counter negative.
7: I'm lasso on the rope. I throw the rope.
8: He's like, I want to go into my DMs and do some good things so that I don't just focus on all the negatives in my DMs.

0: that my association with the DMs isn't all hatred.
1: Yeah.
2: Hold on. Amy, do you not agree with me that if these people can't, like, not every kid gets to go to Nintendo World. Like, do something that's in your means.
1: Yeah, but they're in a,
2: they're not. If they can't afford it and they're asking through DM for money, they can't afford it. They shouldn't go.
0: Hmm. They are going to Disney. They just weren't going to Nintendo World. Yeah. Guess what they're doing now? They're going to Nintendo World.
3: You guys, they can afford it now.
0: Yeah, now they can afford it.
2: America's going to agree with me on this one.
0: You asked people to buy your groceries, and you did a whole list. And
2: yeah, because teachers do it, so why not me? That's what I'm saying. It's crazy.
0: Teachers.
3: Makes no sense.
0: Okay, I'll do it with the other one. So this guy hit me up and said, hey, I was looking at your tattoo on your arm of the state of Arkansas. I've always wanted a state tattoo of some sort, but...
3: I can't afford
0: it. The biggest hurdle is to get my wife to commit to the cost. Any chance you can help? So I bought him a tattoo. So I paid for his tattoo.
3: That's definitely unique.
1: So now the wife is probably like, oh my gosh, the money was the one thing keeping him from doing
3: That's probably her excuse.
1: Because she doesn't want it. Yeah.
0: I feel like that one.
2: That's funny. That's actually a funny one.
1: Wait, no, if he can't afford a tattoo,
0: he shouldn't get it.
2: No, that's actually funny because Bobby's doing it to get at the wife. Like, ha, ha, ha.
0: No,
2: like
0: I'm not doing it to get at the wife.
1: It's almost like it's weird.
2: That's a joke. That's great.
1: No, it's more
2: You know how much a tattoo costs? $200.
0: Let her talk. Amy, please finish.
2: Oh, my gosh.
1: Okay, I think we're uncovering something with him the last couple of weeks. There's something with his childhood and kids getting things because he doesn't care that this adult got something paid for. He cares that the kids get to go to Nintendo World.
3: But I think we know why. Because when he was a kid,
1: right.
3: He got
1: his kids want to go to a steakhouse.
0: Yeah, yeah.
1: And they're not going
4: to
1: go
4: to the pool. Go to the pool.
1: Is like cheaper than a tattoo.
2: You guys are barking up the wrong tree. You're wrong about my childhood. What I'm saying
1: no,
2: is.
1: No, we're not.
2: My parents couldn't afford to take me to France. So guess what? We didn't go to France.
1: Uh-huh. Yeah.
2: Okay?
1: Yeah. So now we're getting
2: those people can't afford Nintendo World, so they shouldn't go. You can find fun in stuff that is not extravagant and expensive, and you have to beg people for money to go to these outlandish places.
1: I don't think they were begging. They asked.
2: They are.
1: Bobby's doing a little segment, and they submitted. Like
0: By that logic, if you can't afford it, don't do it ever. I would have never got Christmas presents had the church not brought up Christmas presents. Now, we couldn't afford Christmas presents.
3: So don't get any.
0: So there were many years that I just shouldn't have got any Christmas presents.
1: Nope.
3: Yeah.
0: Because.
1: And you know what? Now that you have a daughter, she shouldn't get gifts.
3: Right, because you didn't.
1: Yeah.
3: To that logic.
1: And if
0: you know what?
1: Ever,
0: she gets the pool.
1: You know, if she ever asks to go to a restaurant, you tell her no.
3: I didn't get to go to a restaurant.
0: I didn't get Christmas presents, so.
3: So Lunchbox, if
2: you guys are so
3: if Bobby gave you money, say, hey, take your kids to Disney, would you take them? You can't afford it. You can't not afford it. But if Bobby gave you the money, would you take them?
2: No.
1: Okay. Wow. Bobby, give him the money.
3: Give him the money, dude. Offer him the money. He won't take it.
0: No. Here we go. Bobby Ball Show. And now the song I get so many DMs about. This song is called "Better Angels" from Matt Stell and Neo. Here you go.

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5: There was a basketball game last night. It was the Spurs and the Knicks. Familiar?
6: Yes, I saw posts.
5: Okay, good. It's NBA Finals. Uh-huh. It's game three. Eddie, I think about your dead dad with this.
7: Because your first experience there was with him?
5: No, because isn't it the first final since he died?
7: Yeah, for sure.
5: Do you think about that? And if the Spurs win, it's for him?
7: The only thing I think about is when we would go to Spurs games, because he bought season tickets and then he got like a suite, but it was a shared suite with like 50 other people. And he never watched the game. Like he would only go for my mom. But once the finals hit, oh, he was all geared out. Okay. The whole season didn't care at all.
5: So I should care less about the Spurs winning for your father to die and just...
7: No. Hey, if that's what takes...
6: No. His dad orchestrated it for his mom.
7: Because my mom is the diehard fan.
6: Yeah.
5: Okay, but you're convincing me even more to keep rooting for the Knicks.
7: No, I'm not.
6: Wait, what? Why would you root for the Knicks?
5: Never. Great question. I am from a tortured fan base. Two of them. One, the Arkansas Razorbacks. We have not won a football national championship since 1964. Mm. And not only that, I'm beefing with them anyway right now.
6: Okay.
5: Secondly, I'm a Chicago Cubs fan. We didn't win 1908 until 2016, longest ever, over 80 years. I know what it's like to be tortured. The Knicks have not won in 50 years. So I have no allegiance to New York at all. But I have allegiance to fan bases who have suffered. The Spurs have won multiple titles. Yeah. And so for me, I root for the Knicks only because... Those fans are, they're in the desert, thirsty. Just looking for a drink of water.
6: Yeah.
5: So that's why.
6: Okay.
5: It's I get tortured fan bases because I live in them. So, but I was watching the game last night. The Spurs won. It was the first game to win. I was thinking about Eddie, big Spurs fan. Also, his dad just died.
7: Yeah.
5: And I was going, maybe I shouldn't root for the Knicks. I should root for the Spurs because Eddie's dad died. But then Eddie doesn't, his dad was just helping his mom.
7: My dad was doing it for my mom, for sure. But, hey, you love my mom.
5: Yeah, and she did fall recently.
7: She did fall, and she's okay.
5: Oh, so, now we're back to, if she's okay, then I'm not going to root.
6: Yeah.
7: We're back to square one.
6: Yeah, okay, fine.
5: Do you see what I was thinking, though?
6: Yeah, I just feel like there's so many reasons for you to root for the Spurs.
7: Right, all your friends.
6: Yeah, your
5: there
6: friends,
5: are, all
6: Texas,
5: my friends
6: like,
5: are Spurs. And I,
6: like, I want the Spurs to win, but only because I grew up in... Like very, very South Austin. So I was close to San Antonio.
7: Very close.
5: I feel closer generally to fans who are tortured than I do any other than the Oklahoma City Thunder because my father-in-law watches every game.
6: Mm-hmm.
5: So I root for the Thunder.
6: Yeah.
5: But Spurs is probably the third team I'd root for. Tortured fan base, Thunder, then Thunder, tortured fan base because my wife too is a fan. And then the Spurs. But if Eddie's dad doesn't care and Eddie's mom is still healthy, then that's what's up.
7: So then
5: we're back to square one. Go Knicks.
7: Go Knicks.
5: Go Knicks.
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6: Bobby Bones asked Luke Combs if he uses his real name when he gets food delivered.
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2: Tell me something good.
3: Shout out to senior Daniel Munoz. He created a...
4: Munoz.
5: I saw our Hispanic friends here both shake their head at you when you said Munoz.
6: It's not good.
5: Yeah.
3: So he goes to Tech High School in San Antonio.
5: You don't have to do that.
3: Tejas.
5: Okay. Yeah.
3: And he created this shop in his school called Second Chance, and it's an on-campus thrift store. It operates during lunch on Thursdays and allows students to select up to 3 free items each week. There's free clothing, accessories, hygiene products. He was entered into a

0: civics fair. And at the civics fair for this project on campus, he got second place, which is a $3,000 prize. And he's putting the $3,000 back into his project at the school. And they're going to now have classes or ways that kids can learn how to upcycle their clothes.
1: That's cool.
0: So I assume maybe like sewing, stuff like that. Mm-hmm. So it's just like a on-campus thrift store.
1: Well, shout him out again. What's his name?
0: Daniel Munoz.
2: Hey. Good job.
1: All right, there you go. That's what it's all about.
3: That was Tell Me Something Good.

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1: This story comes to us from Myrtle Beach, South Carolina. A 46-year-old police detective was at the station when someone cooked some fish in the break room. In the microwave, heated it up, stunk up the whole break room. So what'd he do? He went in there and pulled his gun and pointed at him and said, "Don't be cooking fish here again."
2: Wow. Did he ever cook fish there again?
1: He won't be there to find out because he was arrested and fired from his job.
2: Got it.
3: Okay.
2: All right.
1: I'm Lunchbox. That's your Bonehead Story of the Day.
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0: Hello, Bobby Bones. I'm in charge of my best friend's bachelor party, which should be exciting, but I'm afraid I've bitten off more than I can chew. Once his fiance learned I was in charge, it's nonstop questions, demands. She wants to see the list of activities, the guests. She's even asked if she can do Find My Phone. Which just is not going to happen. I want to be there for my friend, but this does not feel like it's worth it. What would you do? What should I do? Signed, Bachelor Party Under Surveillance. Well, taking a look out to the whole forest here, I feel bad for that guy that's getting married to somebody who wants to be this controlling.
1: Yeah.
0: Mm-hmm. Like, that sucks.
1: Before the marriage?
0: Yeah, because you know what's happening inside those doors is the same thing. I don't know, Amy, you're a woman.
2: Yeah, and I'm worried about this behavior. Mm. Seems a little controlling. Something has either happened to her before or in her current relationship where there's some trust issues. Again, some control things happening. So as the friend, I'm like, no.
0: Yeah.
2: You tell her no.
0: You're right. That ain't your issue. It's his cross to bear however he wants to deal with it. If it's in his relationship, maybe he did it, maybe he didn't. He's decided it's worth it to be married to somebody with that personality trait. As the friend, nope. You don't have to say it like that. You can say, hey, I'm doing this for him. I don't feel comfortable sharing all that with you, so I'm not going to. And if that's an issue, please talk about it with your fiance and put it on him.
1: Yes, yeah. Exactly.
0: Because that shouldn't be on you.
2: I'm thinking about if I was throwing a bachelorette party for my friend and her fiance was doing this to me. Like, I would have to go to my girlfriend and be like, what is going on? Are you okay? He seems
0: blink
2: very
0: twice, controlled. Yeah, exactly.
2: Yeah. Like, are you sure you want to, you know, sign up for this? Because this doesn't sound very healthy to me.
0: So for you in this situation, you don't want to cause any more problems. So what I would do is put it on your buddy, the groom, and go, I don't feel comfortable giving you all that, but if he does, that's fine. I'm just here to do this job. You don't owe anything to her, but you also don't want to get in a fight with her leading up to the wedding. So the easiest thing to do is go, hey, if you want all that, you got to get it from XYX. You?
1: Bachelor parties kind of get a bad rap, right?
0: Like, I think bad raps made bachelor parties get a bad rap.
1: I'm sure there were bad ones before, but like the ones I've been to, like they've all been pretty tamed. You know, there's no strippers. There's no, like, everything that people think is going to happen. So I don't know what she's worried about. Unless she knows this guy and, like, oh, he's the one in charge of it. I know this guy. I know how he is.
0: Still not his problem.
1: It's not. I would totally send it back to, dude, you deal with it. That's your fiance, not mine.
0: Lunchbox?
3: Oh, I would tell her, no, I'm not going to give you any of that information. This is for the boys. And you can go to the bachelor and be like, look, man, this is what your fiance is asking for. I'm not going to give it to her. If you want to give that to her, then I'm not going to play on the bachelor party. That's all on you. My name's Bennett. I'm not going to.

0: be in it. I'm getting as far away as I can.
1: What is that?
2: There you go. I don't know, dude.
0: My name's Bennett. I'm not in it. Like, I don't want to deal with that crap.
3: Oh, it's a cute little saying.
1: Oh.
2: Is it like talk to the hand?
0: Yeah.
3: Like, not to the face.
1: A and B conversation.
2: Don't care.
3: See your way out of it. Yeah.
2: Yeah. All right. Yeah. I'd feel weird too, man.
3: Make like a tree and leaf.
2: Back to the future. No, but back to the future. No, tree.
1: And
2: yeah.
1: Leaf.
2: Yeah. Lee, but yeah. Oh my God. Why does everything just get sidetracked like crazy with us?
3: Make like a bread truck and haul buns.
2: Okay, that's it. Thank you. Close it.
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1: Do you know who Gavin Rossdale is?
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1: Who?
2: He was married to Gwen Stefani.
1: That's true. For 13 years.
2: And he is in a band.
1: The what?
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2: No, not the.
3: Come on, Amy.
2: No, the. Just one. Give me a hint. What's the first letter of the band?
1: B.
2: Bush?
1: That's it.
3: Good job,
2: the
3: Amy.
2: Bush.
1: No, not the Bush. This is in Australia.
2: Yeah.
1: Do you know any of their songs?
2: No.
1: Do you know Glycerine?
2: Yes.
1: Hit that one.
2: So, I do know a song, yes.
1: Do you know Come Down?
2: Come Down.
1: Nah, you don't know that. Hit that one.
2: Know
1: that
2: one?
1: Yeah. So I talked to Gavin about the downside of being good looking. Because it's funny because I was like, dude, it rocks. You're so hot. And he was like, yeah, except for. And so he's on the Bobby cast this week up on Netflix. Here you go.
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6: Gavin Rossdale of Bush.
3: What song hit first with fans where you started seeing them sing it back?
7: Everything Zen, the very first one. So they knew one song and then they didn't know the rest of it. But we were on tour for so long at that point, maybe 2 years once that first hit, all the clubs over and over. And everywhere we went, there was such a history of all the bands.
3: After Everything Zen, what next?
7: That record 16 Stone just yielded a bunch of singles that did really good. And everything you go on sale and sell everything out when you bring a song out and it would do well on the charts. You had MTV. There was an incredible confluence of MTV, radio, touring.
3: Yeah, press. You were a good, and you still are, but you were a good looking dude on MTV that had to just work so much in your advantage, right?
7: Because
3: you were good. There were a lot of great bands. You guys were awesome. I was a massive fan, but you were also hot.
7: Thank you.
3: That didn't hurt, right?
7: Well, it doesn't hurt. Like everything, it was also twisted in some ways against me in some regards.
3: How so?
7: Times. Well, you know, you do the cover of Spin, they're like, don't hate him because he's beautiful.
3: Oh, really?
7: You're like, sort of a bit embarrassing. So, but I mean, obviously, if you're in showbiz, you want to.
3: I never had that problem.
7: You're a very good looking man. I mean, Brad Pitt has had an easy life because he's the most handsome man in the world, isn't it? It's like you wouldn't have been Brad without being that handsome. So I don't know. It's just part of it.

0: People connect with people they think have equal proportions, or however you would describe people's...
1: and British. That works too.
0: Right. I love your accent. What accent?
1: Did you guys have any bands that you ran with in that time that all came together that you ended up being really good friends with?
0: Coldplay, you know, Chris, I love Chris. And then he just plays stadiums. So we just have a text relationship now. But,
1: did you guys know each other way back in the day? Do you know Chris Martin?
0: When we were both starting out, yeah. Not before the bands had records, but as soon as we got introduced, he's like the funniest, sweetest guy, really English, really dry. So I really enjoyed his sense of humor. And when we were both married to American girls, it was a great sort of, we could totally connect without saying a word with the English culture by being English and together and just hanging out. You know, there's something really good about that. And so we stayed friends, and he obviously went stratospheric. Bobby
1: Bones Show. All right, check that out with Gavin Rossdale. Up on the Bobbycast on Netflix today, and also up on the Bobbycast podcast audio if you want to check it out. 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And we will see you guys on Wednesday. Bye, everybody.
2: Yeah. 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

77 Kicks Country, Blake Matthews, Tuesday work day. Hope you're doing good. Got George Burge and Luke Bryan coming up. Garth on the way, Jason Aldean in just a bit. Bailey Zimmerman and Chevy Silverado playing right now on Kicks Country.

0: right there for your work day. It's 106.3 1077 Kicks Country. The internet has been divided over Luke Bryan's new song. It's called Fish Hunt Golf Drink, with some fans accusing him of using AI to write it, which Luke flat out denies. He says, quote, "That song was designed for one thing, to have fun and to tell the world what I love to do. When I get days off, I want to hunt, fish, golf, and drink, and sometimes I try to do them all on the same day." End quote. Luke Bryan shutting down rumors that AI wrote that new song. Again, it's called Fish Hunt Golf Drink. I'm Brian Matthews. Hope your Tuesday workday is going good. Got lots of great country coming up for you with Keith Urban on the way, Luke Combs later on this hour, Jason Aldean coming up, and Garth on within 10 at 2063-1077 Kicks Country.
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5: Mostly cloudy sky with showers and a chance of storms today. A high this afternoon will be into the upper 70s. Decent chance of showers and storms tonight. And overnight low will drop down into the middle 60s. Widespread wet and stormy weather on Wednesday. Highs on Wednesday will be close to the 80-degree mark. Thursday we'll see a decent chance of widely scattered showers and storms and a high right around 85. We'll end the week on Friday with showers and thunderstorms likely and a high near 85 degrees. I'm meteorologist Sally Russell from the Cole Chevy Body Shop Weather Center.

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One lucky dad is going to pocket that money. Another lucky dad is going to do pretty good, too, as he'll walk away with the Citizens Echo Drive watch.

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0: 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I'm Brock Matthews. Hello. Hope you're doing good. Love to hear from you. Got a request? 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Ella Langley, Billy Currington coming up, and now Kane Brown on Kicks Country.
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2: Mostly cloudy sky with showers and a chance of storms today. A high this afternoon will be into the upper 70s. Decent chance of showers and storms tonight. And overnight low will drop down into the middle 60s. Widespread wet and stormy weather on Wednesday. Highs on Wednesday will be close to the 80-degree mark. Thursday we'll see a decent chance of widely scattered showers and storms and a high right around 85. We'll end the week on Friday with showers and thunderstorms likely and a high near 85 degrees. I'm meteorologist Sally Russell from the Cole Chevy Body Shop Weather Center.

State. He also went viral for taking a fan's phone out of the security guard's hand and chucking it across the stage. I don't know if you saw that or not, but a lot of people said that wasn't cool, Morgan. But some fans had his back and said the security guard should have been doing his job.

0: 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I've got Jelly Roll on the way, and Chris Jansen is next.
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0: Like, I love country music on 106.3 1077 Kicks Country. Morgan Wallen still defending his last-minute decision to cancel his Saturday night concert, stadium concert in Pittsburgh. Morgan, if you haven't heard, he pulled the plug on that show after local officials warned his team about severe weather and possible dangerous wind threats. And of course, some fans heavily criticized the move. And understandably so. I mean, you make all these arrangements, you know, you do the traveling and you get the hotel rooms and all that stuff. So you can understand why the fans would be upset as the skies remain clear throughout the afternoon. But Morgan quickly shut down the rumors and called the online gossip nonsense. He went to social media to clear the air, saying, quote, "I did the best I could with the information I had in that moment." He explained the massive danger of heavy winds, saying, "The truth of the matter is I have a large stage that in those conditions could become fatal to a lot of folks around it." But fans, you know, trying to make the best of the situation, they continue to tailgate in the parking lot. But again, Morgan insists that safety remains his highest priority. He confirmed that ticket refunds are available at the point of purchase. But still, a lot of fans continue to be very upset because Morgan canceled that Saturday night stadium show in Pittsburgh. We got Morgan coming up for you. Miranda Lambert on the way and Parker McCollum after a look at weather next on 106.3 1077 Kicks Country.
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1: Weather is
7: to upper 70s. Overnight, the rain continues, along with a few thunderstorms mixed in. We'll be in the mid-60s, and then showers and thunderstorms looking pretty likely through the day on Wednesday. And we're going up to about 80, a few scattered showers hanging around Thursday. I'm meteorologist Steve Hamilton from the Cole Chevy Body Shop Weather Center.
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You can ask yourself, am I suffering and adding stress to my life because I have email apnea? 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

0: Winery front set up just off to our west. We also have low pressure moving in from the northern plains, so we'll be getting some showers and thunderstorms for the rest of today. Looks like mid to upper 70s. Overnight, the rain continues, along with a few thunderstorms mixed in. We'll be in the mid 60s, and then showers and thunderstorms looking pretty likely through the day on Wednesday. And we're going up to about 80, a few scattered showers hanging around Thursday. I'm meteorologist Steve Hamilton from the Cole Chevy Body Shop Weather Center.
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on Kicks Country. Okay, so a question for you is, have you ever heard of or do you think you suffer from email apnea? 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I've done that a time or two. 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

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Here we

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So if you've been listening to the news lately, so a lot of data centers are trying to pop up across the country. And some folks in small towns are like, hey, this is a great idea. It's going to create a lot of jobs. Well, they do say they take a lot of water and a lot of electricity. Well, Brad Paisley wants your help to stop a data center from coming.

0: New single that's Low Cash and Wrong Hearts at Kix Country. I'm Lori Charles. All right, I hope you're having a great day. So glad you got it tuned in right here on my favorite country music radio station. But I do need to remind you, today and tomorrow are the only days you have left to sign up to win some amazing Father's Day gifts from J&R Gold and Tazewell. 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So two dads are going to get some pretty big prizes. All thanks to J&R Gold and Tazewell, where you're guaranteed to find that special something for your dad. 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
7: Stationary front set up just off to our west. We also have low pressure moving in from the northern plains, so we'll be getting some showers and thunderstorms for the rest of today. Looks like mid to upper 70s. Overnight, the rain continues, along with a few thunderstorms mixed in. We'll be in the mid 60s, and then showers and thunderstorms looking pretty likely through the day on Wednesday. And we're going up to about 80, a few scattered showers hanging around Thursday. I'm meteorologist Steve Hamilton from the Cole Chevy Body Shop Weather Center.

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watching Facebook Reels the other day, and I saw this amazing rendition of Girl Crush that's covered, of course, by Lady Big Town. It was Ella Langley, Karen Fairchild, and this lady, Miranda Lambert. 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
6: Stationary front set up just off to our west. We also have low pressure moving in from the northern plains, so we'll be getting some showers and thunderstorms for the rest of today. Looks like mid to upper 70s. Overnight, the rain continues, along with a few thunderstorms mixed in. We'll be in the mid 60s, and then showers and thunderstorms looking pretty likely through the day on Wednesday. And we're going up to about 80, a few scattered showers hanging around Thursday. I'm meteorologist Steve Hamilton from the Cole Chevy Body Shop Weather Center.

kind of tuned in to Kix Country. You know, there are a lot of reasons why people don't want to download software updates on their different devices. And they say the main reason is they don't want AI features added. But they also are afraid that it's just going to mess things up. I always worry about that. Kix Country.

0: You got it tuned in to Kicks Country with Luke Bryan there. And hey, I'm Lori Charles. And we are so excited to be blasting out free attraction tickets all summer long right here at Kicks Country. Thanks to John Howerton Honda, soon to be Victory Honda. And guess what? 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And that is to make sure everybody has boat shoes. 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

106.3, 107.7, Kicks Country for the drive home. In case you've ever wondered, what is the loneliest color? Well, according to Sherwin-Williams, it's called offbeat green. Now, green is my favorite color, but not this one. It kind of looks like broccoli or asparagus soup. You get the picture, right? Yeah. Offbeat green. It's the loneliest. Not like Riley. Tonight.

0: country music. Taylor Swift is back. Yeah, we're so excited about that. Taylor Swift right here at Kix Country. She has written a song for the new movie Toy Story 5. And the name of the song is I Knew You. And guess what? I love it. I think it is the sweetest song. So I'm so excited to say that, hey, maybe she's back in the country music world for a little bit. We're okay with that. But in case you've been wondering, where in the world were Taylor and Travis Kelce getting married? Well, it's going to happen on July 3rd. And a lot of folks are thinking it's going to happen at Madison Square Garden. Yeah, why not, right? That's a big enough venue. But the guests, they say, will be transported on blacked out buses, and every person invited, which you know, they got a personal invitation via phone, right? Either Taylor called or one of her personal assistants called and gave that invitation via phone call, but they have all been sworn to secrecy. Yeah, pretty interesting. Just can't help but wonder if somebody is going to leak the details, though. All right, on the way for you, another beautiful lady in country music, Lainey Wilson, coming up. Plus, Carrie, two beautiful ladies in country music. And we'll throw Hardy in there, too. Kix Country.
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10: The pressure system just off to our north and a warm front moving across our area for the overnight hours. So we'll be getting some clouds and some showers and thunderstorms. Overnight low in the mid-60s. Rain looks pretty likely most of the day on Wednesday. Afternoon highs topping out around 80 and will be a little bit windy. Lingering showers on Wednesday night, and then we have another round of showers and thunderstorms expected on Thursday with our high in the mid-80s. I'm meteorologist Steve Hamilton from the Cole Chevy Body Shop Weather Center.
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2: The pressure system just off to our north and a warm front moving across our area for the overnight hours. So we'll be getting some clouds and some showers and thunderstorms. Overnight low in the mid-60s. Rain looks pretty likely most of the day on Wednesday. Afternoon highs topping out around 80 and will be a little bit windy. Lingering showers on Wednesday night, and then we have another round of showers and thunderstorms expected on Thursday with our high in the mid-80s. I'm meteorologist Steve Hamilton from the Cole Chevy Body Shop Weather Center.

Cody Johnson's fans were a little upset that he went bear hunting and he killed this enormous bear. And so you know what his response was? Yeah, you're fussing at me killing a bear while you're driving to Chick-fil-A. I've been

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Sonny Twin Dance, some great gifts from J&R Gold in Tazewell. 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Or that Citizens Echo Drive watch. Actually, you can sign up to win both, but you can't win both. Yeah. It's two chances to win for Dad at kickscountry.com. Here's John Pardee.

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0: to you if Sherwin-Williams ends up with the color Riley Green, it's not going to be lonely. But they did just say that the loneliest color, and that is the color that nobody rarely ever purchases, is called Offbeat Green. And it kind of looks like broccoli and asparagus soup. So you kind of get the idea there. But if it's Riley Green, I'm sure it will be very popular and never lonely. All right, great country music coming your way. And hey, CJ Cruz coming up that has lots of chances for you to win those great attraction tickets thanks to John Howerton Honda, soon to be Victory Honda, with Kicks Country.
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Welcome into your Tuesday nights. My name is CJ Cruz. Keith Urban and Parmalee coming up. This is Dylan Scott and What He'll Never Have. It's on Kicks Country.

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They're back tomorrow at 6. Megan Maroney, this is Beautiful Things on 106.3, 107.7, Kicks Country.

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15: The pressure system just off to our north and a warm front moving across our area for the overnight hours. So we'll be getting some clouds and some showers and thunderstorms. Overnight low in the mid-60s. Rain looks pretty likely most of the day on Wednesday. Afternoon highs topping out around 80 and will be a little bit windy. Lingering showers on Wednesday night, and then we have another round of showers and thunderstorms expected on Thursday with our high in the mid-80s. I'm meteorologist Steve Hamilton from the Cole Chevy Body Shop Weather Center.
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